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Ahead of that, the Eagles with a great tune called Heartache Tonight. That one off the long run. We got some Boston in there as well. Ahead of that, Can't You Say or Still in Love. I'm going to keep it going for you. Here's one by Skynyrd. Don't Ask Me No Questions. 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

0: 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That one wraps up a 30-minute rock binge. And don't forget, it's Military Appreciation Month, presented by Fergus Falls Monument Company, Forever Stone Memorial. 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
1: Here's your Real Rock Z103 forecast for tonight, around 30 with mostly cloudy skies for our low, turning mostly sunny, 60 for Thursday, sunny 68 Friday, 61 on Saturday. That's your forecast on Real Rock Z103.
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Real Rock Z103, Billy Thorpe with Children of the Sun, his title track. Ahead of that, my man Ozzy Osbourne, Mama, I'm Coming Home. One of my absolute favorite artists. And a great song, man. Gets me all nostalgic now that he's gone. I don't know if that's the word. Gets me all reminiscent, I should say, of all the great music by Ozzy. Anyways, I got a rock box lost and found for you. This one's from 1983 and was famously recorded in North Carolina in a garage. It features intentionally unintelligible lyrics, and it launched the band into their movement. And then they later re-released it and did a new EP to support the Real World News organization of the same name. So for this Rock Box Lost and Found, here's Radio Free Europe by REM, Real Rock Z103.

0: Real Rock Z103, Hold the Line by Toto. Love that band. I don't know if you know that, but they're in my top 20 all-time favorite rock bands. Why? Because they're just that good. They're so good. The musicianship is amazing. Anyways, I got some more great bands lined up for you. George Thorogood coming up, kicking off a 30-minute rock bands. John Lennon, ZZ Top. We got the greats. Miles does such a good job of picking tunes. Real Rock, Z103. Happy Wednesday.
1: Here's your Real Rock Z103 forecast for tonight. Around 30 with mostly cloudy skies for our low, turning mostly sunny, 60 for Thursday, sunny 68 Friday, 61 on Saturday. That's your forecast on Real Rock Z103.
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Ahead of that, Rare Earth, I Just Want to Celebrate. And even slid in some Three Doors Down, When I'm Gone. Let's keep it rolling here. We're in the middle of a 30-minute rock binge. Here's Bob Dylan with Rainy Day Woman, number 12 and 35. 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

0: Real Rock Z103, Bon Jovi wrapping up a 30-minute rock binge with She Don't Know Me from his self-titled album. He did that back in 84. Fool for the City in front of that, Fog Hat, and Bob Dylan in front of that. I'm Zach Daniels. If you're just tuning in, feeling good. And I tell you what, download the Fergus Now app if you haven't already. 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Like the food show KBR presents Where to Eat, hosted by yours truly and Dave Bishop from our sister station, KBRF. 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
1: Here's your Real Rock Z103 forecast for tonight. Around 30 with mostly cloudy skies for our low, turning mostly sunny, 60 for Thursday, sunny 68 Friday, 61 on Saturday. That's your forecast on Real Rock Z103.
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Ahead of that, Pat Benatar, Love is a Battlefield. I got a rock box, Lost and Found for you from 1979. Now, this was originally written as a disco-influenced floor filler for his former band. And then later, though a major U.S. hit, it didn't really go quite as well as they had expected, calling it an abrasion or kind of a wimpy compared to the newer stuff. There's a famous video out there, kind of a real-life 1979 wedding to Carlene Carter. And what you might not know is it's the daughter of June Carter Cash. So for this rock box, Lost and Found, here's Nick Lowe with Cruel to Be Kind, Real Rock Z103.

0: Real Rock Z103 Marshall Tucker Band, Can't You See? That's it for me, Zach Daniels. Heading out. Got Aerosmith coming up, kicking off a 30-minute rock binge. Miles Racker coming in bright and early Thursday morning. And I'll be back tomorrow night. You have a great day. Real Rock Z103. Have a good night. Stay safe. And as always, God bless you.
1: Here's your Real Rock Z103 forecast for tonight, around 30 with mostly cloudy skies for our low, turning mostly sunny, 60 for Thursday, sunny 68 Friday, 61 on Saturday. That's your forecast on Real Rock Z103.
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2: Here's your Real Rock Z103 forecast for tonight, around 30, with mostly cloudy skies for our low, turning mostly sunny, 60 for Thursday, sunny 68 Friday, 61 on Saturday. That's your forecast on Real Rock Z103.
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4: It's your Real Rock Z103 forecast for tonight, around 30, with mostly cloudy skies for our low, turning mostly sunny, 60 for Thursday, sunny 68 Friday, 61 on Saturday. That's your forecast on Real Rock Z103.
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1: 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That's your forecast on Real Rock Z103.
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3: Here's your forecast on Real Rock Z103, continuing for the overnight tonight, down around 30 with mostly cloudy skies, eventually becoming sunny and 60 today. 34 for Thursday night's low, 68 Friday, 61 Saturday. That's your forecast on Real Rock Z103.
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1: Here's your forecast on Real Rock Z103. Continuing for the overnight tonight, down around 30 with mostly cloudy skies, eventually becoming sunny and 60 today. 34 for Thursday night's low, 68 Friday, 61 Saturday. That's your forecast on Real Rock Z103.
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1: Here's your forecast on Real Rock Z103. Continuing for the overnight tonight, down around 30 with mostly cloudy skies, eventually becoming sunny and 60 today. 34 for Thursday night's low, 68 Friday, 61 Saturday. That's your forecast on Real Rock Z103.
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1: Here's your forecast on Real Rock Z103. Continuing for the overnight tonight, down around 30 with mostly cloudy skies, eventually becoming sunny and 60 today. 34 for Thursday night's low, 68 Friday, 61 Saturday. That's your forecast on Real Rock Z103.
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1: Here's your forecast on Real Rock Z-103. Continuing for the overnight tonight, down around 30 with mostly cloudy skies, eventually becoming sunny and 60 today. 34 for Thursday night's low, 68 Friday, 61 Saturday. That's your forecast on Real Rock Z-103.
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0: All right, weather warriors, here's the scoop. Later this morning, expect sunny skies and temps hitting 34. Perfect for thinking about your brunch plans while bundled up. This afternoon, we're talking sunshine all the way, with temps peaking at a cozy 58. Wear those shades even if your coffee's still lukewarm. And looking ahead to Friday, it's partly cloudy vibes with highs in the low 60s. Current temp is 31. 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

0: 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The Cars, My Best Friend's Girl in front of that. It's going to be kind of a nice day today. Partly sunny and 58, 35 tonight. And then really nice kicking off the weekend tomorrow. Partly sunny, 68. We will drop back into the upper 50s for the weekend and just a very slight chance of rain on Saturday. We'll head back to work on Monday with a partly sunny sky and 68. Currently 30. 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Good morning.
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1: Real Rock Z103, it's still rock and roll to me from Billy Joel. And the Guess Who in front of that, it's 21 minutes after 6 o'clock. Well, the Timberwolves and the Twins both got smoked last night. Man, did they get beat bad. I'll have a check into sports coming up at about 10 after 7 this morning. And it's Thursday. That means that Stairway to 7 is coming up. A couple of songs from Led Zeppelin to get you up to 7 o'clock. Queen lined up next. Real Rock, Z103. Good morning.
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3: 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Drummers drum. Guitar players play. And you do that spastic headbanging thing.

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It's 6:29. Let's open up the Rock Box for Lost and Found this morning. These guys are known as what's called a supergroup. The name of the band? Asia. They formed in London in 1981, and the most commercially successful lineup was its original, which consisted of four members of different progressive rock bands who had enjoyed, you know, great success in the 70s. There was lead vocalist and bassist John Wetton, who was with King Crimson and Uriah Heep, guitarist Steve Howe, who was with Yes, keyboardist Jeff Downs, who was with Yes and The Buggles, and drummer Carl Palmer, who was with Emerson, Lake & Palmer. So, from 1982's self-titled album, Asia, here's Soul Survivor, a Rock Box Lost and Found, Real Rock, Z103.

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0: Real Rock Z103, The Stones, You Can't Always Get What You Want. Spooky from ARS in front of that. And I opened up the rock box for Lost and Found from Asia this morning. It's 6:48. Real Rock Z103 weather, 58 and partly sunny today, 35 tonight. Kicking off the weekend tomorrow, 68 and partly sunny. Currently this morning we are at 30. And let's bring in the newly powered Derek Sidian from the KBRF newsroom, sporting his brand new power supply.
1: Woo!
0: Back where you belong.
1: Yes, it is very nice.
0: After that, when was that? That was last weekend. We had that massive power outage here in Fergus Falls.
1: Yeah.
0: And it just happened that it blew up the power supply for the newsroom. So we got that replaced yesterday.
1: I'm back where I belong.
0: Yes, you are. So what's happening in the news today, Derek?
1: Well, Miles, community members who enjoy gardening are encouraged to plant a little extra this season and share the harvest with neighbors in need through the Grow an Extra Row program. The program asks gardeners to add one extra row or a few extra plants and donate surplus produce to local food shelves. 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Jason Bergstrand said, quote, "Many gardeners end up with more produce than they can use. 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It's an easy way to help," end quote. 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Free tomato and pepper plants, along with seed potatoes, will be available at the Mel Center and Fergus Falls Library during the week of May 11th. 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

0: Real Rock Z103, Purple Haze from the Jimi Hendrix Experience, and Fire Lake from Bob Seger and the Silver Bullet Band. In front of that, 7:07 on a Thursday morning, it's Miles Riker. What do you say we dig into Z103 Sports, even though it is horrible? Both the Timberwolves and the Minnesota Twins got absolutely smoked last night. Oh boy, here we go. Hey, at least the San Antonio Spurs were not wearing those ugly uniforms, and they even changed the court they were on. My gosh. Are you ready? San Antonio Spurs, 133. Minnesota Timberwolves, 95. At one point, I think the Timberwolves were shooting at 27% from the field. It was ugly. So that series is tied at one game apiece. They'll be playing again tomorrow. That'll be at home. The next two games will be at home right here in Minnesota for the Timberwolves and the Spurs. Boy, the Minnesota Twins, they were doing okay in the first couple innings of that Nationals game last night, and then all hell broke loose. The Nationals ended up beating the Twins yesterday 15-2. I told you it was ugly for both teams. Minnesota Twins and the Nationals will be back on the diamond at noon today. And you can hear that game on our sister station, News Talk 1250 KBRF. So the Minnesota Wild and the Colorado Avalanche will have game number 3. That'll be coming up on Saturday at 8 o'clock. Saturday at 8 o'clock, and the Avalanche lead that series 2-0. I think that's going to be difficult for the Minnesota Wild to come back. Maybe they'll take one game at home, but beyond that, I don't know. 58 and partly sunny today, 35 tonight, 68 kicking off the weekend tomorrow, 57 and a slight chance of rain on Saturday, 57 on Sunday, then Monday, 68 and partly sunny, and a couple of days in a row next week with temps in the 70s. 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

0: Real Rock Z103, OMD, Ozark Mountain Daredevils, if you want to get to heaven. Petty, Running Down a Dream in front of that. 19 minutes after 7 o'clock, Thursday morning, it's Miles Riker. And May is Military Appreciation Month, presented by Fergus Falls Monument, Forever Stone Memorials. And we are honoring the brave men and women who served our country. And you could win just for taking part. It's simple. Text the word military to 218-321-1033. That's military to 218-321-1033. And we will send you a link. You just answer a few questions from there, and you'll be in the registration to possibly win our prize package. So May is Military Appreciation Month, and just text the word military to 218-321-1033. 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Today, it is going to be kind of nice. Partly sunny and 58. 35 tonight. Partly sunny, 68. Kicking off the weekend tomorrow. We are currently at 32. And what do I have coming up for you next? We'll throw in Heart and Yes. But first, Paul Schaefer's Day in Rock, Real Rock, Z103.
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5: It's May 7th, and today in 1972, Reginald Dwight officially changes his name to Elton Hercules John. Elton came from his friend Elton Dean, John from his old boss Long John Baldry, and Hercules from a character in the British version of Sanford and Son. You know, Elton was just a channel click away from being Elton Wheezy Jefferson John. May 7th, 1998, Steve Perry leaves Journey for a second time. Despite having that high voice, Steve was all man on stage.
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It's Miles Riker at 7:35 on a Thursday morning. This song came from a very depressive state. Back in 1983, the guys from Yes got together and they decided to do something a little bit different than what they'd done previously. So they recorded the album 90125. Here's Yes, Changes, Real Rock, Z103.

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0: Real Rock, Z103, Santana, no one to depend on. And ZZ Top heard it on the X in front of that. It's 7:50 Thursday morning. 58 is the expected high today and partly sunny. 35 tonight, partly sunny, and 68 tomorrow. Saturday, there is a slight chance of rain, otherwise partly sunny and 57, 56 on Sunday. And boy, it looks like next week is going to be pretty dang nice. We'll start the week on Monday with a high of 66, 70 on Tuesday, 74 on Wednesday. So maybe it could be that spring is here. 35 currently at 7:50. Let's bring in Derek City in from the KBRF newsroom. Derek, I got to get through the Weather Spotter network, and then we'll talk a little bit about the construction that's going on 210. 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Today is the 7th of May at the Z103 studio this morning at 6. It was 27. Yesterday's high, 43. And Russell Zuhlsdorf of Fergus Falls checked in this morning, reported 29. Michelle Overline of 10 Mile Lake at 6:30 reported 26, with yesterday's high at 42. John Waller of Pelican Rapids at 6:30 reported 26, with yesterday's high at 44. And from the Z103 Weather Almanac on this date last year, the high 70, the overnight low 48, and Minnesota record temps on this date in 1963, 92, in 1885, 27. 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Derek, there's been a lot of activity on tearing down the bridge and getting ready for this new, I almost said turntable. The new roundabout.
1: Yeah, the three new roundabouts.
0: Oh, my gosh. So there's going to be one, well, right out in front of Perkins, right?
1: Nope. There's one out. There will be one in front of Walmart. So that stoplight that you take to go to Walmart or Mabel Murphy's.
0: Yep.
1: That will become a roundabout.
0: Okay.
1: And then the on and off ramps will be turned into roundabouts.
0: Oh, yeah. So that's like in front of Perkins, right? That's an on-off ramp.
1: I suppose if you, I was thinking you were talking more this intersection here with Western Avenue.
0: Oh no, I'm talking about the on-off ramp, like right by Perkins.
1: Yeah, the on-off ramp right by Perkins. Well, is turning into a roundabout.
0: Yep. And so when is the final date? When is this supposed to be all done?
1: They are anticipating this October or November.
0: Wow. Okay. Lots of construction going on. So, Derek, what's happening in the news today?
1: Well, Miles, if you're planning to take part in this weekend's fishing opener, make safety a priority while enjoying time on the water. Lisa Dugan is with the DNR.
2: People put a lot of planning into their day before they head out into the water, and it's really important to make sure that you have safety as a part of that plan. And really, the biggest things are going to be the easiest things, so always wearing your life jacket. You already have it with you. And then either bring a buddy or let somebody know where you're going and when you're going to be back and attach that engine cutoff switch.
1: Around 500,000 anglers are expected to take part in this weekend's fishing opener across the state. For KBRFradio.com News, I'm Derek Sidian. 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

0: Real Rock Z103, Rock You Like a Hurricane from the Scorpions and the Beatles, While My Guitar Gently Weeps in front of that. 9 minutes after 8 o'clock. We're currently sitting at 35 on our way to a high of 58 today. Let's bring in Craig Olson. So, Craig, I have to apologize. I inadvertently gave away a secret to the San Antonio Spurs that was changing the color of their uniforms and their court, and they absolutely smoked the Minnesota Timberwolves last night.
1: Oh, it was embarrassing, wasn't it? I was just shocked. I did not expect that. Did not see that coming. But, yeah, worst postseason loss in franchise history for the Wolves. You have to go back to, 2003. Oof-da. Yeah, 38-point difference, 133 to 95. I mean, it was, you talk about rubbing salt in the wound, you know, they got behind early and then they just kept going. But Victor Wembanyama was tough, 19 points, 15 rebounds. And nobody was tough on the Timberwolves. They couldn't make anything. And that was a part of it, of course. But the Spurs were red hot. They shot 50% from the field, 41% on threes. And, yeah, this is going to be a tough series. Now it's a best of five, of course. But it's coming back home, so, you know, you feel like it's still something. The Wolves are not as bad as they showed last night. There's no doubt about it. So we'll see how they rebound from this, okay?
0: They're going to be angry tomorrow night.
1: They will be. They will be, and on a mission. And if they get beat tomorrow night at home, then I'll say this is going to be over in five. They need to win tomorrow. Friday and Sunday, they have home games in Minneapolis. It'd be nice if they could win both of those, but right now, the way we went last night, I'll take one of the two and see how we do in a best of three. Because we've proven we can win at San Antonio. They did that already, but yeah, it was not a good night for the Timberwolves. So, and at least coming home would be good. Karl-Anthony Towns led the Knicks last night. He had a double-double. That's kind of what he does. 108 to 102 over the 76ers in the Eastern Conference semifinal series. The Knicks lead that now 2-0. And the Nationals, okay, this really, it's hard to figure. The Nationals had not hit a home run in four games. And they went into the sixth inning last night, trailing the Twins 2-1. Then the bullpen came in. And the Nationals scored 15 runs. They scored 14 runs in three innings because they didn't have to bat in the ninth. And they won 15-2, and they had four home runs, including a grand slam. They established season highs with four homers and 10 extra base hits in the last three innings that they batted. So pretty embarrassing loss there. The bullpen was terrible. Nationals win 15-2 a day after the Twins won 11-3. So I don't know what's going to happen today. They play at 12:05 in the series finale. Simeon Woods Richardson will get the ball on the mound for the Twins this afternoon. Craig Olson, Real Rock Z103 Sports.
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Dude! 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It's disgusting! 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

0: Real Rock Z103 Eminence Front from the Who off It's Hard. Styx, Lady in front of that. 24 minutes after 8 o'clock, it's Miles Riker. If you had a pile of money, I mean, we're talking Sting from the Police pile of money, would you give your 6 kids money, or would you, you know, make them have their own careers and make their own money? This is interesting because Sting just revealed that he won't provide his 6 kids with inheritance money to fund their careers, instead encouraging them to work independently. The musician explained his philosophy, or whether I've said to them, guys, you won't know how to work if you don't, if I just give you all this money. So he's going to be, I guess, giving it out in proportions later in life to his kids. I really do honestly believe that is the best way to do it. What are your thoughts on that? If you had a whole pile of money, would you just give it to your kids, or would you make them, you know, have their own career first before giving it to them? Let me know what your thoughts are at 218-321-1033. You can text us, 218-321-1033. Would you give it all away now, or make them, I don't know, earn it, or would you give it to them at a later point in their life? I think what he's doing is a good deal. 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And then for the opening day of fishing on Saturday, 57 and a very slight chance of rain. And it looks like it's going to be partly cloudy. Currently, our temp is at 37. 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

0: Real Rock Z103, Look It Up from Kiss, back to 1983. ELP in front of that with Lucky Man. It's 8:48. It's Miles Riker. Let's get into our forecast for today, because tomorrow's going to be really nice. Not to mention the fact that today is going to be 58 and partly sunny. 68 and partly sunny tomorrow. And then for the opening of fishing on Saturday, 57, partly cloudy, and a very slight chance of rain. And then Sunday, Mother's Day, expecting a partly sunny sky and a high of 56. We will head back to work on Monday with a high of 66 and partly sunny. 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Today, the 7th of May, at the Z103 studio this morning at 6, it was 27. Yesterday's high was 43, with the overnight low at 27. Russell Zuhlsdorf of Fergus Falls checked in this morning, reported 29. Michelle Overline of 10 Mile Lake at 6:30 reported 26, with yesterday's high at 42. John Waller of Pelican Rapids at 6:30 reported 26, with yesterday's high at 44. From the Z103 Weather Almanac, on this date last year, the high 70, the overnight low 48. And Minnesota record temps for this date in 1963, 92. In 1885, the overnight low 27. We are currently at 39, and a 30-minute rock binge kicking off next with Skynyrd from 1974, Real Rock, Z103.
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3: 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Weather for today, partly sunny and 58. 35 tonight, 68 and partly sunny. Kicking off the weekend tomorrow.
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0: Real Rock Z103 weather for today, 58 and partly sunny, 35 tonight. And then tomorrow, we will kick off the weekend with a partly sunny sky and a high of 68.
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0: Midnight oil beds are burning. Real Rock is Z103. Good morning, everybody. Oh my gosh, sun is shining and it's going to be about 10 degrees warmer today. Maybe a little more. How does that sound? Pretty good? Yeah, about 58 or so under mainly sunny skies and winds out of the west, 8 to 15. So that's where we are wind-wise. Tonight about 35, so getting kind of cool, but tomorrow you're going to love. And it's going to be the best day of the weekend, if we can call Friday weekend. High around 68 under partly cloudy skies, and it's going to be a nice day. Now, Friday night could see a shower, a scattered shower. Saturday up to about 57, and on Sunday, Mother's Day, 56 under partly cloudy skies. So we are looking for a relatively nice weekend. All right, got the Stones up and Queen and David Bowie teaming up too. Hang around. 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

0: Under Pressure, Queen and David Bowie, Real Rock Z103, as we wind our way through Thursday. Oh gosh, already Thursday again. So what's up for the fishing opener? Do you just get together just to hang out? Is it just a, you know, a fun weekend, or do you actually go out in the boat? I think it's going to be pretty nice this year, actually. I know it's always cooler on the lake, but yeah, weather not looking so bad. Wherever you're headed, out in the boat, we hope that we can go along in your back pocket. Yep, we'll provide you with the entertainment. How's that? All right, Al Stewart coming up, Tom Petty and the Heartbreakers, too.
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0: What's on my mind from Kansas, Real Rock Z 103. All right, quick check on the weather. It looks for like 58 today. We're going to have the sun all day long. Skies mainly cloudy this evening, dipping down to 35. 68, the warmest day of Friday, Saturday, and Sunday. So get out and enjoy tomorrow. All right, Bad Company, Greta Van Fleet, Bob Seger, and more coming up in the next 30-minute Rock Binge.
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0: Magic Power from Triumph, Real Rock Z103 to wrap up a 30-minute rock binge. Well, look for sunny skies today, just a little breezy, about 58 or so, 35 tonight under the clouds. Friday, the nicest day of the weekend, partly cloudy and 68, we'll take it. Could see just a real scattered shower on Friday evening and maybe early on Saturday. Saturday's high, about 57, Sunday rounding out the weekend with partly cloudy skies and 56. All right, Supertramp, Great White, Eric Clapton, all coming up.
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0: Blues Power, Eric Clapton, Real Rock Z103. Yeah, making our way through. This is kind of like a national holiday, right? The opener. I know it's just a great time for, you know, a lot of people to just get together with the same folks that they do every year. And I know a lot of people look forward to this weekend. Also, Mom's Day. So if you haven't gotten anything for Mom, might be a good idea in the next couple of days to pick up a card or something. Dark chocolate is all I need. Yep, I say that every year. All right, John Cougar Mellencamp got the Who Collective Soul. Lots of good stuff coming up. Don't go away.
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0: Shine from Collective Soul, Real Rock Z103. Well, weather-wise, sunshine at 58 today, 35 overnight. Could see some shower activity on Friday night into Saturday morning as you gear up for the fishing opener. Friday's daytime high, 68, a little cooler on Saturday, 57, and rounding out the weekend with partly cloudy and 56 on Sunday. 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
1: 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Community members who enjoy gardening are encouraged to plant a little extra this season and share the harvest with neighbors in need through the Grow an Extra Row program. The program asks gardeners to add one extra row or a few extra plants and donate surplus produce to local food shelves. Fresh fruits and vegetables are among the most needed items, but they are often in short supply. Jason Bergstrand says, quote, "Many gardeners end up with more produce than they can use. By growing just a little extra, people can make a real difference for families in Otter Tail County. It's an easy way to help," end quote. Free tomato and pepper plants, along with seed potatoes, will be available at the Mills Center and Fergus Falls Library during the week of May 11th. Supplies are limited and provided by Lake Region Takes Root Community Garden. When gardens begin to produce, gardeners can donate extra vegetables such as tomatoes, cucumbers, zucchini, peppers, and beans to a local food shelf. A list of local food shelves can be found on the Lake Region Healthcare website. A bill signed into law by Governor Walz will expand crossbow hunting in Minnesota by allowing all hunters to crossbow hunt during the archery season. DNR Big Game Program Leader Barbara Keller says previous studies show expanding the law could attract new faces to the hobby.
2: We did have 8.5% increase in youth licenses in 2023, and then a 13.3% increase in 2024. And we saw even higher increases among our female youth. That was a 43% increase in youth license sales for our female compared to a 10% for our males.
1: Prior to 2023, only hunters over age 60 and disabled hunters could participate in the expanded crossbow season. For KBRFradio.com News, I'm Derek Sidian. 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
1: 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And Home and Dry, Jerry Rafferty. Let's check your forecast. About 35 tonight after a decent day today. Hovered around the upper 50s to 60 around the region. Tomorrow, warmer yet. Mid to upper 60s with more of a southerly wind. And then we steady off for the opener and Mother's Day, about 60, but very windy. Could be a challenge out on the lakes for the opening fishing day for Saturday. Still around the 60 mark. Mother's Day, not as windy, and still around 60. There's your forecast, Real Rock Z103. We'll be back after a short break. Boz Skaggs, Ozzy coming up, and more. 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

0: A Real Rock Z103, almost 7 minutes long. The full album version of Sugarloaf's Green Eyed Lady, Ozzy There, No More Tears, and Lowdown from Boz Scaggs. Again, the Twins lost this afternoon, the final 7-5. So the Nationals take 2 out of 3 in that series. On to Cleveland now. The Twins will play the Guardians starting tomorrow night on News Talk 1250 KBRF. 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
1: 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Community members who enjoy gardening are encouraged to plant a little extra this season and share the harvest with neighbors in need through the Grow an Extra Row program. The program asks gardeners to add one extra row or a few extra plants and donate surplus produce to local food shelves. Fresh fruits and vegetables are among the most needed items, but they are often in short supply. Jason Bergstrand says, quote, "Many gardeners end up with more produce than they can use. By growing just a little extra, people can make a real difference for families in Otter Tail County. It's an easy way to help," end quote. Free tomato and pepper plants, along with seed potatoes, will be available at the Mills Center and Fergus Falls Library during the week of May 11th. Supplies are limited and provided by Lake Region Takes Root Community Garden. When gardens begin to produce, gardeners can donate extra vegetables such as tomatoes, cucumbers, zucchini, peppers, and beans to a local food shelf. A list of local food shelves can be found on the Lake Region Healthcare website. A bill signed into law by Governor Walz will expand crossbow hunting in Minnesota by allowing all hunters to crossbow hunt during the archery season. DNR Big Game Program Leader Barbara Keller says previous studies show expanding the law could attract new faces to the hobby.
2: We did have 8.5% increase in youth licenses in 2023, and then a 13.3% increase in 2024. And we saw even higher increases among our female youth. That was a 43% increase in youth license sales for our female compared to a 10% for our males.
1: Prior to 2023, only hunters over age 60 and disabled hunters could participate in the expanded crossbow season. For KBRFradio.com News, I'm Derek Sidian. 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